0: No, you wasn't. 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You just want to talk about politics, Chicago shit, and rock shit.
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Kongur, Insonka, Etzayak, Andana, Doi Doi, Inanka, Libratu, Labana. Gogor, Insonka, Etzayak, Andana, Doi Doi, Inanka.

0: 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Yeah.
1: I get those goosebumps every time, yeah.

lovers for the first time. Running on the red lights, the middle finger was a peace sign, yeah. We were sipping on emotions, smoking and inhaling every moment. It was